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8: The top stories this hour. Parts of the country are expected to see temperatures hit more than 30 degrees Celsius again today. Most of England's under a yellow heat health alert until Tuesday, ahead of the fifth predicted heatwave of the year. It's affecting farming across the country. Ben Andrews, a farmer in North Herefordshire, has been telling us they're using river water to keep some crops alive.
9: If we weren't doing this, the lettuce that we've got under those nets, the last batch that we planted, they'd be dead by now. And so this is just hopefully keeping them going until we can have some decent rainfall.
8: The Prime Minister's planning to tour the nation to find out how the government can improve people's lives. Officials say Andy Burnham will be in listening mode as he spends the rest of August travelling the country. He's also expected to unveil a series of measures intended to help with bills. Bristol Airport says it's sorry for any inconvenience caused to passengers. There's been flight cancellations and delays since essential runway repairs on Friday night. Travellers are being urged to check the status of their journeys with their airlines. FIFA's accusing critics of a concerted and ongoing effort to undermine its president, Gianni Infantino. It follows claims UEFA paid off an alleged mistress while he was general secretary there. He strongly denied that. But European football's governing body says a departure payment was made to a woman in line with regulations at the time. Southampton boss Tonda Eckhart admits it was important to start the season with a 2-0 EFL Cup win at Colchester, given how the previous campaign ended. His side were kicked out of the Championship playoffs for spying on opponents' training sessions and will begin next weekend on minus 4 points.
10: I think that we've shown that we are able to win football games, but you need to confirm that. You need to show that again and again, and I think it was a good first step.
8: West Ham, Burnley, Lincoln, Leicester and Birmingham were among those who also progressed to round two.
0: 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Weather.
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8: Dry for most parts, although there might be the odd isolated shower in the southeast. That's the latest. I'm Michelle Ponting.
2: 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Stuart here at Nation Easy Radio with another hour of relaxing favourites coming up as we start your Sunday morning lie-in. Howard Jones begins with an eternal question.

James Ingram and Michael McDonald at Nation Easy Radio with relaxing favourites for the South, and Yama be there. We're always here. I'm here for breakfast all the way through to midday today, and then double trouble, Andy and Kate for your Sunday afternoon. It's 7:15 now.

0: Brenda Russell. That's just beautiful, isn't it? And Piano in the Dark at Nation Easy Radio. Have you noticed the mornings are starting to get a little bit darker? Let's not think about that right now. They were a bit colder for a couple of days anyway last week, but temperatures are going the other way again as we start to creep towards another heat wave. It's going to be warmer today. You'll notice that with lots of sunshine, a gentle breeze, highs of 28 degrees Celsius for the south. Coming up in just a second, it's Hot Chocolate with a Kiss, and Joni Mitchell is on her travels again.
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5: The top stories this hour. Downing Street officials say Andy Burnham will be in listening mode as he kicks off a national tour. The Prime Minister's planning on spending most of this month travelling around the country asking people how his government can improve their lives. Speaking last month, Mr. Burnham announced his vision to help those most in need.
6: I will bring forward a 10-year plan, laying out a path from where we are now to where I believe we all want Britain to be, wherever we're coming from. But I can do something to give people some breathing space now, some help with the cost of living.
5: Parts of the country are expected to see temperatures hit more than 30 degrees Celsius again today. Most of England's under a yellow heat health alert until Tuesday, ahead of the fifth predicted heat wave of the year. FIFA's hit out at what it calls a concerted and ongoing effort by some to undermine its president Gianni Infantino. It's after UEFA confirmed it had made a departure payment to a female employee, alleged to have been his mistress while he was the organisation's general secretary. He strongly denies the allegations. West Ham boss Nuno Espirito Santo says their 3-1 victory over Portsmouth in the EFL Cup showed how tricky their first season back down in the Championship could be. His side came back from a goal down at the London Stadium to progress to the second round. He said it was the shock they needed.
7: More than anything, it was tough for us to understand what the game was asking, to be more practical sometimes. But it's a clear warning on what we can expect.
5: Cameron Norrie has gone out of the ATP Masters in Montreal, defeated by world number 18 Artur Fais. The British number 2 fought back in the second set, taking it to a tie break, but lost it 10-8 to lose in straight sets. And a near full solar eclipse will be visible across the UK on Wednesday evening. It won't happen again until 2090.
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5: Dry for most parts, although there might be the odd isolated shower in the southeast. That's the latest. I'm Michelle Ponting.
0: Hello, morning. Stuart here at Nation Easy Radio. Whatever you're up to today, thank you for choosing us to be part of your Sunday lie-in. And we start with a US number one.

Nation Easy Radio with relaxing favourites, including The Gorgeous Live to Tell. I love that song. It's Madonna, very much back this year. She was on stage at World Pride in Amsterdam last weekend with her bestie Kylie. Yeah, on stage at the same time. You can imagine the hysteria that caused. And also a new song, which is called Love Sensation, out now. On the way here at Nation Easy Radio, it's The Beautiful South with a Nielsen cover after Paul Simon, who's a little bit wobbly on his feet.

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0: Ah, lovely and daydreamy, perfect for a Sunday morning. It's Christina Perry at Nation Easy Radio and 1,000 years. So it's going to be another hot sunny day across the south. The temperatures are going to be a few degrees higher. We're looking at 28 and then a low tonight of 15. Only a gentle breeze today, so it will be much fresher if you're lucky enough to be heading to the coast somewhere. And then for tomorrow, similar kind of day, and it will hot up even further by the time we get to the middle of the week. Another heat wave is coming. Make me a winner. 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

0: Well, that ties in nicely with the weather forecast today, doesn't it, Gabrielle? And some more sunshine at Nation Easy Radio, the home of relaxing favourites and Kate Weston at breakfast. She's back here tomorrow morning on her own and this afternoon with Andy Jackson for your Sunday. And we'll get the latest news and weather in a couple of minutes for 9 o'clock.
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7: The top stories at this hour. Andy Burnham's team say he'll kick off a national tour this coming week to hear people's cost of living concerns. They say the Prime Minister will be in listening mode as he spends time getting out of Westminster. FIFA's hit out at what it calls a concerted and ongoing effort by some to undermine its president Gianni Infantino. It's after UEFA confirmed it had made a departure payment to a female employee alleged to have been his mistress while he was the organisation's general secretary. He strongly denies the allegations. Parts of the country are expected to see temperatures hit more than 30 degrees Celsius again today. Most of England's under a yellow heat health alert until Tuesday night. Perez Hilton is said to be in a serious but stable condition in hospital. The celebrity blogger was admitted on Tuesday after he was reported for self-harming on a TikTok live stream. And skygazers are getting excited about an extremely rare event, a near full solar eclipse will be visible across the UK on Wednesday evening.

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2: It's bright, dry and sunny throughout the day. Warm with highs of around 30 Celsius. That's the latest. I'm Josh Tate.
3: 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Stuart here at Nation Easy Radio with another hour of relaxing favourites coming right up, including the brilliant Al Stewart after George Benson.

Crowded House at Nation Easy Radio, and Don't Dream It's Over, Sunday morning, the 9th of August. And on this very day, 1958, Britain's answer to Elvis, Cliff Richard, signed to EMI Records. He celebrated with a four-week residency at Butlin's Holiday Camp in Essex. And on this very day, 1986, yes, 40 years ago, were you there? Queen played their final live performance with Freddie Mercury at Nebworth Park. Well, of course, no one, including the band, knew that this would be their last live show together. More than 120,000 fans attended the concert, which wrapped up their European Magic Tour. But Louis Sam, Big Country and Status Quo were also the support acts. And born on this very day and very sadly no longer with us, on the 9th of August 1963, Whitney Houston was born. And sadly we lost her in February of 2012. And here is one of my favourite songs from Whitney. It's All at Once at Nation Easy Radio.

0: Tony Braxton and Breathe Again at Nation Easy Radio with relaxing favourites for the South. Andy and Kate will be here this afternoon from midday. Usual bits and pieces on the show, including our survey said, and also those unbelievable but true facts in Who Knew. And then you've got Tony Wright tonight from 6, and then Gary Parker returns with his fantastic Chill Out Masterclass with 2 hours of relaxing favourites and some absolute gems, some little surprises in there too. And you can listen anytime to recent episodes on The Nation Player. Back to your Sunday morning, a song written by Neil Diamond, but a hit for someone else plays soon, and Otis Redding.
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0: Al Green and Tired of Being Alone at Nation Easy Radio with relaxing favourites for the south. It's going to be another hot sunny day. Temperatures creeping up. 28 Celsius is your high. There will be some cloud around from time to time, but shouldn't be as much as yesterday. And a low tonight down to 15. So it's getting warmer at night, isn't it? And pretty much that's how we stay into this coming week and turning a bit hotter still from the middle of the week onwards. Make me a winner. 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
2: 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The biggest stars, Bruno Mars, Alex Warren, Miles Smith and the Rolling Stones. Huge hits from Olivia Rodrigo, Ariana Grande and Sienna Spiro. 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
6: The top stories this hour. The Prime Minister's expected to unveil a series of measures this coming week intended to help people with their bills. Andy Burnham's starting a national tour during which he'll ask people how the government can improve their lives. FIFA's come out fighting, claiming there's a concerted and ongoing effort to undermine the organisation and its president Gianni Infantino. He strongly denied claims that UEFA paid off an alleged mistress while he was General Secretary of European Football's governing body. A heatwave record set in 1995 could be equal today as a yellow heat alert's in place in England until Tuesday night. We're one day off the 34 days recorded more than three decades ago when temperatures went above 30 degrees Celsius. And Barbie's honoured the late Whitney Houston with her very own doll. It replicates her look from the I Wanna Dance With Somebody music video, featuring a pink bodycon midi dress, colourful earrings, white and blue heels, and her 80s fringe and long curly hair.
7: Now for the news across the South. Hundreds of residents will have to leave their homes after Portsmouth City Council approved plans to demolish four tower blocks in Buckland and Somerstown. The authority says the buildings need major structural work, while some tenants have urged councillors to reconsider. A Southampton mother is calling for action after her family was involved in a second near miss at a zebra crossing in Louvred. Juliet Main says the crossing is terrifying, while Hampshire County Council says no injury collisions have been recorded there since safety improvements in 2023. Wanstead Trust near Lyndhurst has thanked supporters after raising more than £10,000 following an emergency appeal over a bee infestation. The charity says the bees damaged its headquarters and forced parts of the building to close before being safely removed. And Marwell Zoo near Winchester has welcomed two Asian short-clawed otters as part of an international conservation breeding programme. Rizzo and Tian Tan have arrived from London Zoo and Woodburn Safari Park, with keepers hoping the pair would eventually breed.
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7: It's bright, dry and sunny throughout the day, warm, with highs of around 30 Celsius. That's the latest. I'm Josh Tate.
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Sunday morning at Nation Easy Radio with A Hard Habit to Break, Chicago with the voice of Peter Cetera, 10:15. And if you're a fan of Elton John, you might like to know that there's an evening of his classic hits with an acclaimed tribute show, The Rocket Man, which is coming to Weymouth Pavilion. It's 2 hours of his biggest songs and will be performed by a full band. And it's all happening next Friday, actually, the 14th of August. And to get you in the mood, here is one of his most popular songs, Elton John and Tiny Dancer, across the South at Nation Easy Radio.

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0: 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It's Nation Easy Radio with Dina Carroll, and Andy and Kate will be coming up together from 12 o'clock today. And then you've got Tony Wright from 6 with Gary Parker's Chill Out Masterclass. It's your Sunday ahead here at Nation Easy Radio with the headlines for 11 o'clock, just a couple of minutes away now.
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8: The top stories at this hour. The Prime Minister is said to be getting out of Westminster and putting himself into listening mode when he travels around the country this month. Andy Burnham's team say he'll kick off a national tour tomorrow to hear people's cost of living concerns. FIFA says there have been false claims about its president Gianni Infantino as it accuses critics of what it calls an ongoing effort to undermine him. Football's world governing body says insinuations being directed at the organisation and its leader. Wildfire have forced around 20,000 people to evacuate from their homes in the British Columbia region of Canada. Perez Hilton's family says his recovery will be a long process after he was taken to hospital on Tuesday for self-harming on a TikTok live stream. And a heatwave record set 31 years ago could be equal today. There have been 33 days so far this year when temperatures exceeded 30 degrees Celsius somewhere in the UK. That's just one day short of the 34 days recorded back in 1950.
9: Now for the news across the South. Hundreds of residents will have to leave their homes after Portsmouth City Council approved plans to demolish four tower blocks in Buckland and Somerstown. The council says repairing the buildings would cost around £35 million each, while some tenants say established communities will be lost. A Southampton mother says a zebra crossing in Lowford needs improving after her family was involved in two near misses there in 3 years. Hampshire County Council says upgrades were carried out in 2023 and no injury collisions have been recorded at the crossing since. More than £10,000 has been raised to help a New Forest charity after bees invaded the roof of its headquarters. Minstead Trust says the swarm caused structural damage, but the bees have now been safely relocated and repairs completed. And two Asian short-clawed otters have arrived at Marwell Zoo near Winchester to join a global conservation breeding programme. Rizzo and Tin Tan were matched using an international database designed to maintain healthy genetic diversity and support the endangered species.
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9: It's bright, dry and sunny throughout the day, warm with highs of around 30 Celsius. That's the latest. I'm Josh Tate.
0: Hello, morning. Stuart here at Nation Easy Radio with relaxing favourites for the South coming up. And if you're out and about, you might be heading to this place.

Well, Phil Collins has been talking quite candidly about his battle in previous years with alcohol. Thankfully, though, he's doing okay now. And there he is with his old mate, Philip Bailey, and Easy Lover at Nation Easy Radio with your relaxing favourites across the South. A gorgeous song from Double plays in just a moment, their only hit. But this, one of many for Take That and Back for Good. This was the one they released around the time that Robbie quit the band, wasn't it? It's Nation Easy Radio. I get

0: Oh, so good. Double at Nation Easy Radio with relaxing favourites like The Captain of Her Heart. That was to be their only hit, but a good one all the same. Now, back here for breakfast tomorrow, it's Kate Weston from 6 o'clock for your Monday. Andy Jackson here from 10, and they're both here together in the next hour for your Sunday right here. And coming up very soon, I've got some more great songs for your Sunday, including the Jackson 5 and something from Dirty Dancing at Nation Easy Radio.
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0: You are the sunshine of my life on another sunny day across the south. It is Nation Easy Radio, Stevie Wonder, and on the way very shortly, it's Mr. Big and To Be With You. So lots of sunshine today, highs of 28 Celsius, a low tonight of 15, and then pretty much more of the same to come this week with temperatures heading upwards by the time we get to Wednesday. Make me a winner! 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So with that in mind, you might want to book yourself a lovely getaway somewhere. How about the Antarctic? Somewhere nice and cool. Like one of those ice hotels. 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
11: The top stories at this hour. The Prime Minister's expected to announce measures in coming days to tackle the cost of living as he begins a national tour. Downing Street says Andy Burnham will focus on helping consumers and reviving high streets. FIFA's accusing critics of a concerted and ongoing effort to undermine its president, Gianni Infantino. It follows claims that UEFA paid an alleged mistress while he was general secretary of European football's governing body, allegations he strongly denies. A state of emergency has been declared in British Columbia in Canada due to fast-moving wildfires. A 31-year-old heat wave record could be equal today and broken early next week. There have been 33 days so far of when temperatures exceeded 30 degrees somewhere in the UK, just one day short of 34 days recorded in 95. And Barbie's made a Whitney Houston doll as part of their signature collection. It replicates the late singer's look from the video for her 1987 hit, I Wanna Dance With Somebody.
12: Now for the news across the South. Hundreds of residents will have to leave their homes after Portsmouth City Council approved plans to demolish four tower blocks in Buckland and Somerstown. The council says repairing the buildings would cost around £35 million each, while some tenants say established communities will be lost. A Southampton mother says a zebra crossing in Lowford needs improving after her family was involved in two near misses there in 3 years. Hampshire County Council says upgrades were carried out in 2023 and no injury collisions have been recorded at the crossing since. More than £10,000 has been raised to help a New Forest charity after bees invaded the roof of its headquarters. Minstead Trust says the swarm caused structural damage, but the bees have now been safely relocated and repairs completed. And two Asian short-clawed otters have arrived at Marwell Zoo near Winchester to join a global conservation breeding programme. Rizzo and Tin Tan were matched using an international database designed to maintain healthy genetic diversity and support the endangered species.
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12: It's bright, dry and sunny throughout the day, warm with highs of around 30 Celsius. That's the latest. I'm Josh Tate.
9: Good afternoon to you. Andy Jackson and Kate Weston here for your Sunday lunchtime shenanigans. On the way, Tom Petty and the Heartbreakers, 10cc and Don Henley.

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1: If you say so.
0: Between us, I was going to say a century of experience, and it's probably not far off, is it, Kate? Which is slightly worrying. Let's have a quick look at our celebrity birthdays for this week. You're going to like these, Kate, because I've got some big guns lined up. They include Barack Obama, Martha Stewart, and actor Martin Sheen. Can you
1: Barack Obama, where are you when we need you? Martin Sheen is the oldest, I think. Then I think it's Martha Stewart, and then I think it's Barack Obama.
0: We will find out if you are correct in your ageism in just a moment from now on Nation Easy Radio. But first, more relaxing favourites on the way.
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0: Oh my God, I'm shaking.
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0: This is Nation Easy Radio. We've got our relaxing favourites and we've got our celebrity birthdays. And I asked you to put them into age order. And you said the oldest of the three I gave you was...
1: Martin Sheen.
0: You said the middlest of them was...
1: Martha Stewart.
0: And you said the youngest of them was...
1: Barack Obama.
0: You're absolutely right. Again this week, Ooh. Kate. I don't know how you're doing this week after week after week, but you're right. Would you care to hazard a guess at how old Martin Sheen is this week?
1: 82.
0: 86 years old for Martin Sheen. In his lifetime, he's been arrested, guess how many times?
1: Oh, no. It's going to be a lot, isn't it?
0: It is.
1: Five.
0: He's been arrested over 60 times, Kate.
1: No.
0: All for activism and civil disobedience. So he's actually a proper real-life rebel. So that's his thing, is to get arrested, apparently. Martha Stewart, she celebrated her birthday this week as well. How old do you think Martha Stewart was?
1: Oh, 70.
0: 85 years old Ooh. Is Martha Stewart. How about that? So she was the first female self-made billionaire in the United States. And she also, at the age of 81, graced the cover of Sports Illustrated swimsuit issue as well.
1: Oh, I'd like to try that. Yes, carry on.
0: Anyway, right, so she was celebrating her 85th birthday this year. Barack Obama, everybody's favourite American president. How old?
1: Yes. he is, though, isn't he? 65
0: years old. Do you want to know what one of his first ever jobs was?
1: He was a lawn mower assistant.
0: You know, that kind of level. He was an ice cream scooper. He served people ice cream before he became the 44th president of the United States.
1: He always knew, didn't he? He had something to fall back on, didn't he? Always. He thought, when I come to the end of my term, there we go. Ice cream van, bish, bash, bosh.
0: If only we had similar plans for our careers, Kate.
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0: Listen to your heart. It's Roxette playing on Nation Easy Radio. Andy Jackson and Kate Weston here with our Who Knew. Coming up after the news at 1 o'clock and another hour of relaxing favourites on the way in a couple of ticks as well. Nation Easy
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6: The top stories this hour. Downing Street officials say Andy Burnham will be in listening mode as he kicks off a national tour. The Prime Minister's planning on spending most of this month travelling around the country, asking people how his government can improve their lives. Speaking last month, he announced his vision to help those most in need.
7: I will bring forward a 10-year plan, laying out a path from where we are now to where I believe we all want Britain to be, wherever we're coming from. But I can do something to give people some breathing space now, some help with the cost of living.
6: Police are investigating the death of a man following a car fire in Portadown. Officers say the body of the person was found inside the vehicle in the Harford Street area of the County Armagh town yesterday evening. A 19-year-old died after getting into difficulty in water in the Lake District. It happened at Grasmere Lake, the victim's family have been told. A state of emergency has been declared in British Columbia in Canada after wildfires forced thousands of people to flee their homes. A heatwave record set 31 years ago could be equaled today. There have been 33 days so far this year where temperatures exceeded 30 degrees Celsius somewhere in the UK. That's just one day short of the 34 days recorded back in 1995, with 33 degrees forecast in southern England later. A yellow heat alert's in force until Tuesday night. Gemma Plums, a meteorologist at Weather Change.
8: It is the signs of climate change. We're seeing heat waves like we've seen occurring more frequently. And that's just the trend that we're going to see. We're seeing our temperatures becoming hotter and drier. And that's the projection that we're going to see those further hotter and drier summers as we see our climate continuing to warm.
6: And sky gazers are getting excited about an extremely rare event. A near full solar eclipse where the moon covers the sun will be visible across the United Kingdom on Wednesday evening. It won't happen again until 2090.
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6: There might be some showers in the north, but otherwise it will remain dry and very warm with sunny spells. That's the latest. I'm Michelle Ponting.
0: Afternoon to you from Andy Jackson and Kate Weston. Coming up, Who Knew, in a moment in which we bedazzle and bejazzle each other with

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0: Nation Easy Radio, relaxing favourites all day. Andy and Kate Weston here with our Sunday shenanigans, and it's time for Who Knew, in which we bamboozle and bejazzle each other with ridiculous facts from around the world. So, driest place on earth, Kate Weston, where do you reckon that is?
1: Oh, okay. I've got an idea about this.
0: Okay.
1: Yes, I think I'm going to get it right. Your question from me is, what is, please, malus domestica phobia?
0: Well, I'm going to say with the word phobia in there, Kate, it's the scared of being scared of something.

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0: Oh my God, I'm shaking.
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0: Nation Easy Radio, relaxing favourites for your Sunday afternoon with Andy Jackson and Kate Weston. And I asked you, Kate, where is the driest place on earth?
1: Okay, well, I did this on my show. Well, sort of. The largest desert, because the Sahara isn't the largest desert, because it's actually, I think it's in Antarctica.
0: You're absolutely right, Kate.
1: Is that right?
0: Yes, yes.
1: I think that's the same as the rain question.
0: It kind of is the same as the rain question, but when did it last rain in certain parts of Antarctica, please, Kate?
1: Oh, I don't know. They got a hose pipe ban. I'm going to say 1950.
0: 2 million years ago. Two million years ago. So slightly out there, Kate, but you actually got the question right. So I'm afraid I have to give you today's point. You asked me what
1: is Malus domestica phobia?
0: I think it's a fear of elastic bands.
1: I'm sure there will be one of those.
0: Yes.
1: But no, Malus domestica phobia is the phobia of apples.
0: Oh, okay.
1: And I know this to be true because my friend's husband is afraid of apples.
0: So what happens if you put an apple in front of your friend's husband, Kate?
1: He doesn't like it. He doesn't like the noise of one being eaten either. He really doesn't like it. It is a genuine phobia.
0: Well, there we go. This is why it's called Who Knew. This is the feature where we learn stuff every week. And today's has been an outstanding example of the genre.
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0: Joe Cocker, Jennifer Warnes, Up Where We Belong, playing on Nation Easy Radio with relaxing favourites all day. Well, our survey said on the way very shortly, and another hour of relaxing favourites coming up from me, Andy Jackson, and her, Kate Weston. All on the way after the news at 2.
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7: We start this hour with some breaking news. Israel has announced it's rejected Donald Trump's 15-point peace plan for Gaza. Prime Minister Benjamin Netanyahu says it won't withdraw from the enclave until Hamas fully disarms. Last month, the US president announced that there had been a breakthrough in his proposed end to the war. Next, a teenager has died after getting into difficulty in water in the Lake District. Emergency services, including an air ambulance, were called to Grasmere just after 4:30 yesterday afternoon. Our reporter Richard Murray has more details.
8: A 19-year-old man was taken to hospital but died there later. His family have been told, and police are asking anyone who saw what happened to come forward to help with their investigation. Cumbria Force is also thanking the people who helped bring the teenager to shore.
7: The family of a 9-year-old girl from West Yorkshire who died in Arbroath say they're overwhelmed by tributes to her. Arbroath and Inverness County Thistle fans held a minute's silence for Minnie Merriman yesterday, 5 days on from her death. Her father, Christopher Rice, who's 35 and from Wakefield, has been charged with murder. A fundraising page has also been set up to support Minnie's mother and brothers. British Columbia's premier has described wildfires there as very dynamic and threatening. More than 20,000 people have been forced to leave their homes in the Canadian province. David Eby has told at a news conference one firefighter had likened the blaze to a bomb going off.
9: Homes have been lost and properties have been destroyed. Some people became trapped as conditions changed very quickly and needed to be rescued. It remains a very dynamic and threatening situation.
7: Downing Street says the Prime Minister will be in listening mode as he kicks off a national tour. Andy Burnham is planning on spending most of this month travelling around the UK. He wants to ask people how his government can improve their lives. And Barbie has made a Whitney Houston doll as part of its signature collection. It replicates the late singer's look from the video for her 1987 hit, I Wanna Dance With Somebody.
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7: Some rain for northern parts of the UK, but otherwise mostly dry, sunny and warm. That's the latest. I'm Johnny Freeman.
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0: This is Nation Easy Radio, relaxing favourites, Sunday afternoon with Andy Jackson and Kate Weston. It's time for our Survey Said, Kate Weston, where I spend the entire week phoning people up to ask them a question such as this week's. Name something people wear to sleep.
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0: We'll see if that's on the list in a couple of moments. 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

0: This is Nation Easy Radio, relaxing favourites all Sunday afternoon with Andy Jackson and Kate Weston. And our survey said, in which I asked 100 people to name something people wear to sleep. You said...
1: 90.
0: In third place, socks. In second place, shorts. Ooh. And in first place... pajamas.
1: Your jimmy jammies.
0: Now, for some reason, when you said nighty, and I don't know why I got this vision, I also got the word wincyette pumping in.
1: Do you know, there's nothing like it. Why do we put ourselves through this hell, wear wincyette nighties in the winter and wear big pants? All those years wearing a thong, what was the point?
0: Again, Kate Weston, you've accidentally conjured up an image which is burnt into people's retinas for this Sunday afternoon now. Apologies if you are having your Sunday lunch. That was this week's Our Survey Said.
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6: The top stories this hour. Police in the Lake District have confirmed a teenager's died after getting into trouble in the water at a popular holiday spot. Emergency crews rushed to the scene in Grasmere yesterday. Our reporter Richard Murray has more details.
7: Police say the alarm was raised at around 4:30 yesterday afternoon, and when emergency services got to the scene, they found the 19-year-old had been pulled to shore by members of the public. He was rushed to hospital but died later. We're told his family is being supported and his death isn't being treated as suspicious, but police want anyone with information to get in touch.
6: Next, Benjamin Netanyahu has rejected a 15-point peace plan for Gaza put forward by Donald Trump's Board of Peace. The Israeli Prime Minister wants Hamas fighters to be fully disarmed. A man has been arrested on suspicion of attempted murder after a car collided with pedestrians in Bristol. Three people suffered injuries which are not believed to be serious in the Stokes Croft area earlier on today. Police are questioning a driver who hurt his face. They don't think there's a wider threat to the public as inquiries take place. Football fans in Arbroath are being saluted for their kindness and love after holding a minute's silence for a 9-year-old girl from West Yorkshire. It's 6 days since Minnie Merriman died in the Scottish town. Her father, Christopher Rice, has been charged with murder. An online fundraiser has been started to support Minnie's mum and brothers. The Prime Minister says his tour of the UK is part of efforts to get out of Westminster. Andy Burnham is pledging to be in listening mode, but political opponents claim his plan is hypocritical. Journalist Matthew Stadland thinks it's exactly what he should be doing, though.
8: It is absolutely right that Andy Burnham does what he's good at, which is connecting with people, showing people that he gets it, something that Keir Starmer wasn't as good at.
6: And a cordon is in place after an unexploded World War II bomb was found in Cambridgeshire. The discovery was made at Fendrayton Lakes this morning. Police were asking people to stay away from the area.
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6: Some rain for northern parts of the UK, but otherwise mostly dry, sunny and warm. That's the latest. I'm Johnny Freeman.
0: Andy Jackson and Kate Weston here on Nation Easy Radio, where we'll be looking back at this week in music history shortly. Music 2 coming up from Phil Collins, Paul McCartney and The Average White Band.

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0: This is Nation Easy Radio, relaxing favourites on your Sunday afternoon with Andy Jackson and Kate Weston, in which we look back at this week in music history. Three things that have happened. They could all be from different decades. They could be from the same decade. We never know until I give them to you. Today, this week in music history, Elton John's Rocket Man was recorded. Billy Joel signs with Columbia Records this week in music history. And the Grateful Dead's longest concert of them all also took place. For a bonus point, Kate Weston, how long was their concert?
1: The Grateful Dead's concert. Okay, so a really great concert is going to be the best part of 2 hours. So I'm going to say 2 hours 50.
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0: is Nation Easy Radio with relaxing favourites for your Sunday afternoon. And it is time to reveal This Week in Music History, in which Elton John's Rocket Man was recorded. You said it was recorded in which decade?
1: 70s.
0: 1971, Kate, right at the very beginning of the 70s, recorded in a single day at Trident Studios in London. That was 1971. Billy Joel signing with Columbia Records. You said...
1: I said 70s.
0: That was the following year in 1972. Apparently, Columbia Records executive Clive Davis personally championed Billy Joel's singing and said, we've got to sign this guy up. And he's not looked back, has he? He's had a fantastic career in music over the years. That was all happening in 1972. He's been going even longer than us, Kate Weston. And that is actually saying something, isn't it, to be quite honest? And Grateful Dead's longest concert back in music history, Kate. You said that took place in which decade?
1: I had no idea. I said 80s.
0: It was actually the 70s again. It was a triple whammy for the 70s, but it was 1974 this week. I did ask you as well how long you think their longest ever concert took to perform.
1: I said 2 hours 50.
0: If you'd have said 5 hours and a bit... You would have been there. Do you know what, though? I would have lost the will to live. You know, it doesn't matter how good you are. I'm not staying anywhere for 5 hours, Kate, because I can't last that long without a wee break. Nation Easy
2: 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And now your daughter is calling because he missed football. That's the fourth time this month. You can wave his future career goodbye. If you don't do it for you, do it for your wife and little Freddy.
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0: Love of the Common People playing on Nation Easy Radio with relaxing favourites all day. 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
6: The top stories this hour. A teenager has died after getting into difficulty at a lake in Cumbria. Emergency services were called to Grasmere yesterday afternoon. It's the latest death in open water in the UK during the hot weather. Our reporter Richard Murray has more details.
7: A 19-year-old man was taken to hospital but died there later. His family have been told and police are asking anyone who saw what happened to come forward to help with their investigation. The Cumbria Force is also thanking the people who helped bring the teenager to shore.
6: Next, some breaking news to bring you from Buckinghamshire.
8: Debris absolutely everywhere. This car, window smashed.
6: This woman's been speaking near to the scene of a house explosion and fire in Newton Longville. A person's been taken to hospital after emergency services were called this morning. Copple Road and surrounding streets have been cordoned off. A car has collided with pedestrians in Bristol, leaving three people injured. The crash took place in the Stokes Croft area earlier on today. A man has been arrested on suspicion of offences including attempted murder. Israel's Prime Minister Benjamin Netanyahu has rejected the latest Gaza peace plan. It's been proposed by a board set up by Donald Trump. The Prime Minister is claiming his summer tour of the UK will enable people to share their concerns. Andy Burnham says he's in listening mode, but opposition parties believe he's being hypocritical. Dr. Matt McAfee-Ashton is a politics lecturer at Nottingham Trent University.
9: It normally happens either when they come in or when they've done very badly in an election to try and sort of say, hey, we are listening, we are paying attention, because they get a lot of allegations that governments are out of touch.
6: And Arsenal fans say they're excited about the Premier League champions' landmark new signing.
10: Fantastic player, really happy.
11: It's that kind of midfielder we want. We're going to win the Premier League and hopefully win the Champions League this year as well.
6: They've seen Bruno Guimaraes walk out at the Emirates for the first time since joining from Newcastle. He was shown off before a friendly with Borussia Dortmund.
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6: Rain for some northern parts of the UK tonight, but dry elsewhere, and a mix of showers and sunny spells tomorrow. That's the latest. I'm Johnny Freeman.
0: Andy Jackson and Kate Weston here on Nation Easy Radio. Would You Rather, on the way shortly, and relaxing favourites too from Gloria Estefan, George McRae, and this one from Adam.

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0: This is Nation Easy Radio, our relaxing favourites on a Sunday afternoon with Andy Jackson and Kate Weston, in which we ask, would you rather have Celine Dion or Eminem performing the soundtrack to your life, Kate Weston?
1: What a brilliant question. Okay, and my question for you is Chitty Chitty Bang Bang or the Railway Children?
0: Oh, now liking this one as well. We'll have a cogitate and a think, and we'll come back with our respective answers momentarily here on Nation Easy Radio. 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

0: Sunday afternoon on Nation Easy Radio with Andy Jackson and Kate Weston, in which we ask, would you rather have Celine Dion or Eminem performing the soundtrack to your life?
1: Well, I like Eminem, but I think he would pick up on all the bad stuff and all the angst and all the heartbreak, and it would be very, very sort of messy. So I'm going to go with a more serene option and go for Celine Dion.
0: Do you know what, though, Kate? I could actually see you on the front of the Isle of Wight ferry, to be quite honest, leaning over the front of that and her belting that out in the background. So I think that fits very well indeed. You asked me...
1: Chitty Chitty Bang Bang or The Railway Children?
0: Just because I can't think of a single song from The Railway Children, but I can instantly hear Chitty Chitty Bang Bang, Chitty Chitty Bang Bang going around in my head. I'm going to go for Chitty Chitty Bang Bang.
1: You're so wrong. There are no songs, of course, in The Railway Children, but it is one of the greatest films of all time.
0: But have they got anything from The Railway Children in the Bewley Motor Museum? Have they got one? Because they certainly did. Last time I went, they certainly had a Chitty Chitty Bang Bang gate.
1: No, I don't. Well, no, they wouldn't. They wouldn't fit the train in, would they?
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0: there's a whole generation, if not two, of people who think that Take That did that the first time round. But you and I, or was it you and me, I'm never sure, know that it was the Bee Gees did it first. How Deep Is Your Love? Playing on Nation Easy Radio. Andy and Kate here with our final hour together and the A to Z of 80s coming up after five.
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2: Our top story this hour is in Buckinghamshire, where there's been a major house explosion.
3: Debris absolutely everywhere. This car, window smashed.
2: The sounds there of the aftermath of an incident in Newton Longville this morning. A home has collapsed and a person's been taken to hospital. An injured dog is also believed to be being treated by vets. Cobhall Road and surrounding streets have been cordoned off and we're hearing people have been evacuated from their homes. We've been speaking to Hope and Lawrence Davis, who live nearby.
4: You could see the devastation, and as I approached, the house was in flames.
5: I don't know the person who lived there. I saw him on the street. He looked pretty badly burned, but he was alive, which is incredible, really, considering the house is not there anymore.
2: Updates on that story as we get them next. A teenager has become the latest person to die in open water during the recent hot weather. A 19-year-old got into difficulty at a lake in Grasmere in Cumbria yesterday. His death is not being treated as suspicious. Three people have been injured after a car collided with pedestrians in Bristol. A man has been arrested on suspicion of attempted murder in connection with what happened in the Stokes Croft area this morning. Benjamin Netanyahu has rejected a 15-point roadmap to peace plan for Gaza. It was put forward by a board set up by Donald Trump. Israel's prime minister says troops won't be withdrawn unless Hamas is fully disarmed. Ireland and the United Arab Emirates justice ministers have welcomed an Irish national's extradition from Dubai. Alleged gang boss Daniel Kinahan was arrested over serious organised crime claims. And the prime minister's preparing for a national tour. Officials say Andy Burnham will hear concerns and share his plans for the UK. These people in Wakefield and West Yorkshire want financial support and investment.
6: It's a real struggle. 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
2: Rain for some northern parts of the UK tonight, but dry elsewhere, and a mix of showers and sunny spells tomorrow. That's the latest. I'm Johnny Freeman.
9: 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Got the Carpenters after Earth, Wind & Fire.

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0: This is Nation Easy Radio, our relaxing favourites. And on a Sunday afternoon, it's time for the A to Z of the 80s, Kate, in which we have reached the letter...
1: G. We're at G. I did think George Michael. I did. And then I thought, no, let's go for something... Well, I was going to say mellow, but then George Michael has his moments, doesn't he? I'm going for George Benson. Lady Love Me, One More Time, is on the way next. Nation Easy
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0: Nation Easy Radio, relaxing favourites on your Sunday afternoon. A to Z of 80s has reached G for George Benson this week. And Lady Love Me One More Time was the song that we played. So A, B, C, D, E, F, G, H, Kate, is the next
1: on our list. Not H.
0: H is the next on our list. What is... Well, I can't think of... For some reason, all I can think of is Harry Corbett, but I don't think he would fit for some reason. Or Harry...
1: Harry Belafonte. Well, one was 70s, I reckon, and the other one was 60s. Although Harry Corbett may have been late 60s, mightn't he, with Sooty?
0: Yes.
1: I'm not aware that he did produce a single, but anyway, most certainly not 80s.
0: So, to have a little think about what we could go with for the letter H for next week, shout your answer at the radio or send us a little WhatsApp or let us know on Facebook and we'll see what we can come up with for the A to Z of the 80s this time next week on Nation Easy Radio.
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0: Michael Jackson. Make that Man in the Mirror on Nation Easy Radio. That is your lot from me and her. I've been Andy Jackson. She's been Kate Weston. She'll be back at 6 tomorrow morning, and I'll be hot on her heels at 10 o'clock as well. Still to come this afternoon here on Nation Easy Radio, Tony Wright taking over in a couple of moments, and Gary Parker's Chill Out Masterclass to round off the weekend tonight at 10. 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

Relaxing favourites for the South, it's Nation Easy Radio. That's the Fiction Factory from the mid-80s. Feels like heaven. I'm Tony. Hello. Thank you so much for listening. Hope you've had a brilliant weekend so far. You've definitely found the best place to start to finish off the weekend. Dinah Ross soon. Right now, Bill Withers. This is Nation Easy. Ain't no-

Nation Easy Radio across the South. Relaxing favourites for Sunday night. Diana Ross, When You Tell Me That You Love Me. I'm Tony. Hello. Hope you're doing okay. Ooh, Summer of Tickets is back, bringing you lots of exciting things to do and places to see across the South all summer long. It's all thanks to Whitelink. We're giving free ferry crossing to everyone on mainland who wins tickets to an attraction on the Isle of Wight, or an Isle of Wight resident winning tickets to a mainland attraction. Isn't this just brilliant? So we've got your chance to win with Dino Isle, Hawk Conservatory Trust, also Steamship Shield Hall, Sir Harold Hillier Gardens, Winchester Science Centre, and so much more. 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

0: 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Relaxing favourites with the Kane Gang, the closest thing to heaven. I'm Tony Wright. Hello. Kate Weston is here at breakfast weekdays from 6 a.m. here on Nation Easy. It's the perfect start to your morning. Kate chatting about what's happening in the South and across the world. Regular travel updates. The finest relaxing favourites coming your way. 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It's a great way to start your day with Kate. Here on Nation Easy with Neil Young's Heart of Gold playing for you next.
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And what can I do? I'm Tony. Hello. Nelly Furtado very soon. First, a song that is still asked for as the first dance at wedding receptions. If only they knew what the lyrics meant. This is Nation Easy.

0: 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Relaxing favourites. Oh, soul at its best. Alexander O'Neill and Criticised. 10 o'clock tonight. Gary Parker is here to guarantee to finish off your weekend in style with 2 hours of Put Your Feet Up songs. We call it the Chill Out Masterclass. Gary here from 10. I hope you'll stay with me until then. 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
0: Just gone 7 evening, I'm Tony here on Nation Easy. Relaxing favourites to enjoy, The Cutting Crew and Rose Royce after ABC.

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The Cussing Crew are just died in your arms tonight. I'm Tony, hello. A John Denver anthem coming soon. Oh, reminds me as well of a Lloyds Bank TV ad. First though, Savage Gardens to the Moon and Back. This is Nation Easy.

0: Nation Easy Radio across the South. Relaxing favourites. That song, Just Delicious. John Denver and Annie's Song. I'm Tony. Hello. Hope you're doing okay. Thanks for listening. Coming soon, a song that was originally out by Gene Pitney, the lead singer of Soft Cell, got together with Gene for a cover, and they did it in the late 80s. It was huge. It plays next, along with Sam Smith.
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0: Nation Easy Radio across the South. Relaxing favourites. Sunday night, I'm Tony. How good for the Thompson Twins, eh? Holby now, and of course, Tom Bailey is performing still with his own band. All the big hits, of course. You might well have seen him this summer. Right, coming soon, I've got Whitney, I Will Always Love You. Just a reminder, is the best way to wake up across the South is with Kate Weston. She's here with breakfast tomorrow morning and every morning from 6 o'clock.
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Relaxing favourites for your Sunday night. Lady Gaga and Bradley Cooper. That is Shallow. I'm Tony, and this is Phil Collins on Nation Easy.

0: Relaxing favourites of the South, Nation Easy Radio with Player and Baby Come Back. So good to hear that. 10 o'clock tonight in just over 2 hours. Gary Parker is here, the Chill Out Masterclass, guaranteed to finish off your weekend in style with the finest songs. But I've got another hand-picked 60 minutes of relaxing favourites coming your way after 8. Stay with me.
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0: Just gone 8. Evening, I'm Tony here on Nation Easy Radio, relaxing favourites with Madonna and Johnny Bristol soon. Right now, Lionel Richie.

Nation Easy Radio across the South. Relaxing favourites. Sunday night, I'm Tony Hello with Lionel Richie, Johnny Bristol and Madonna with an early hit. Can you believe that song is over 40 years old? Where has time gone? That is Borderline. Coming soon, The Lighthouse Family. Right now, a Bond theme from Louis Armstrong on Nation Easy.

0: 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Tunde's voice, incredible, eh? Lighthouse Family. And hi, coming soon, I've got Shalimar, I Can Make You Feel Good, and the Queen of Soul, Aretha Franklin.
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Nation Easy Radio across the South. Relaxing favourites and a gorgeous ballad from Billy Ocean. He could do the big pop song, of course, but his ballads were equally superb. The song, Suddenly. We're home at breakfast with Kate Weston, who is back tomorrow morning to wake you up across the South from 6. All you need to know, what's going on here and across the world, the finest relaxing favourites and that travel news to get you where you need to be. Kate is your perfect start to your day, Monday to Friday from 6. And I've got

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Just search and like Nation Easy Radio. That is Toto and Africa, relaxing favourites with George Benson soon. It's Christina Aguilera. This is Nation Easy. Don't look at me.

0: Nation Easy Radio across the South plays relaxing favourites all day, every day. George Benson and Give Me the Night. 10 o'clock tonight in just over an hour. Gary Parker is here with 2 hours of chilled songs that we call the Chill Out Masterclass. Gary here from 10 o'clock. I'm Tony and I've got another 60 minutes of hand-picked relaxing favourites coming your way after nine.
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0: Just gone nine. Hello you. I'm Tony with more relaxing favourites for your Sunday night. Luther and the Bee Gees. Soon. Right now, Swing Out Sister.

relaxing favourites across the South. It's Nation Easy Radio, the late Luther Vandross and Never Too Much, and the Bee Gees. You should be dancing prior to that. Gloria Gaynor, Never Can Say Goodbye Soon, after this huge hit, 1990, for the beautiful South. A little time on Nation Easy.

0: Nation Easy Radio across the South for relaxing favourites. Sunday night with Gloria Gaynor, Never Can Say Goodbye, Beautiful South, and A Little Time before that. Oh, don't forget to head online if you fancy winning some amazing prizes this summer. Summer of Tickets is here. We've got lots of exciting things to do, places to see across the South all summer long. Thanks to Whitelink, we're giving free ferry crossings to everyone on mainland who wins tickets to an attraction on the Isle of Wight, and to an Isle of Wight resident winning tickets to a mainland attraction. This is brilliant. 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

0: 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And Drive, we're home of breakfast with Kate Weston. She's back tomorrow morning to start your day from 6 o'clock. Relaxing favourites, perfect. Not only that, the latest travel news to get you where you need to be. And of course, Kate will let you know what's going on here and across the world. Kate Weston, great way to start your day, Monday to Friday from 6 here on Nation Easy with Joshua Callison next. Nation
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0: Nation Easy Radio across the South. Relaxing favourites, a title track from the final album from the Fab Four. That is Let It Be. I'm Tony. Thanks for joining me tonight and yesterday. It's been lovely having you there, and I hope we can get back together both Saturday and Sunday next weekend from 6 p.m. But don't go anywhere. Coming up next, it's Put Your Feet Up time. It's the Chill Out Masterclass with Gary Parker.
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6: 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Coming up, Heatwave, Sugar Minott, and first up, it's John Lennon.

I played John Lennon with Woman. That was Heatwave, Always and Forever. And in between, a song that I don't think I've played on the Chill Out Masterclass before by Sugar Minots. And we've got a good thing going. Sounded great, didn't it? It's Gary here. Couple of hours of Chill Out tunes here on the Chill Out Masterclass till midnight tonight. And coming up, Simply Red after Ambient.

For Your Babies, Simply Red. Of course, Mick Hucknall and his band have been on their 40th anniversary tour around the world. And it turns out that they enjoy a level of popularity in Chile that borders on the religious. I was reading an article about it. Fascinating stuff. They love a bit of Simply Red in Chile. It's Nation Easy Radio, and we love a bit of chill out here on the Chill Out Masterclass, where still to come, Patti LaBelle and Michael McDonald on the way. And next, it's

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1: 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Gary here till midnight tonight. 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
2: 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Do it for your wife, who told you to pick up bread, but instead you picked up Fred, your grandson, again. And now your daughter is calling because he missed football. That's the fourth time this month. 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If you don't do it for you, do it for your wife.

0: and little Freddy.
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2: 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There's only one word for that. Go on, show us how it's done.
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0: A chill out masterclass to enjoy playing the chill out tunes here on Nation Easy Radio. Hope you've enjoyed it too. Duncan's going to be here tomorrow night at 10 with the Stress Busters here on Nation Easy Radio. And Kate Weston is back. The perfect start to your Monday morning. She'll be chatting about what's happening in the South and around the world, plus regular travel updates. 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